please come home. I fear the worst, but how could you leave us all behind? There's so much to say, but there's so little time.

This will fade eventually. So if our time is running out, day after day, we'll make the mundane a masterpiece. Oh my, my, oh my, my love. I take one look at you, you're taking me out.